Tom Petty for you at Seattle's Rock 102.5 KZOK. 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

0: Seahawks training camp gets underway on Saturday at the VMAC. All players have to report by tomorrow. So basically, yeah, football season, it's almost here. Are you ready for it? It's 102.5 KZOK.
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0: That is a great song. It's Survivor with Eye of the Tiger. Would you call that one of your favorite songs? Apparently, according to a new survey, music fans listen to their favorite song 343 times a year on average. That's almost once a day. It is Seattle's Rock 102.5 KZOK. I am Ashley Ryan with you on this Thursday, and we've got your tickets to see Journey's Final Frontier Tour September 21st at CPA. 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

We've got an off day from the Mariners today. And you know what? I think I could kind of use it. I've been getting more frustrated than normal, it feels like. And after that series loss against Cincinnati, which I thought we should have won, yeah, the day off is good. Although, talk to me at 7:10 when I'm ready to be watching a game and there's none on. And then I'm like, where are my Mariners? They're back at it tomorrow, though, in Texas. 4-game series. It's 102.5 KZOK.

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1: We don't run on algorithms. We run on tacos. Guaranteed human.

We are big fans of the Choco Taco in our house, but very hard to find. This might be a good second place option. Cold Stone is introducing their limited time cookies and peanut butter ice cream taco, a warm waffle shell filled with ice cream blended with Oreo cookie pieces and Reese's candy, then drizzled with chocolate, crushed Oreo cookies, and Reese's peanut butter sauce. Okay, that might actually take over the Choco Taco. That sounds phenomenal. 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

0: It's 102.5 KZOK. My name is Ashley Ryan. Happy Thursday. Almost said Friday. Almost got ahead of myself, but it's Friday Eve. It's almost as exciting as Friday. Speaking of exciting, the iHeartRadio Music Festival presented by Capital One is back. That's right. It's going down September 18th and 19th in Vegas. It's two nights, one stage, live performances from Goo Goo Dolls, Muse, Weezer, and so many more artists. You really never know what's going to happen on stage at the iHeartRadio Music Festival, which is probably why those tickets are going so fast. 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

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It's 102.5 KZOK. Thursday evening with the big rig checking in. Yes, talking about another day filled with lots of free money chances tomorrow. And still another, four amazing weeks of winning left. Oh, it's all good. Red Hot Chili Peppers first.

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Make sure you've got us as a preset on that iHeartRadio app. Amazing memories with an amazing artist. We celebrated their death anniversary yesterday. That's what I call it. I don't call it an anniversary when somebody passes away. If you missed out, you have no idea what the heck I'm talking about. I'll explain here in about 15 minutes. It is worth your time.

102.5 KZOK, Seattle's Rock. It's Big Rig. Now, I know you got the app. If you don't, what are you doing? It's free. Number two, when you get it, make sure to lock us in to one of your presets. That way, you're always two taps away from your rock. No.

you ever say music isn't what it used to be, we play what it used to be. 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

0: 102.5 KZOK, Seattle's rock. We celebrated the Prince of Darkness yesterday. Ozzy, it was the 1 year since his passing. 365 days, man. So when I finished up my show two nights ago, I just dove in and I started writing. By the time I was done, I published 5 or 6 different articles on different aspects of Ozzy's life. Tackled everything from facts to fictions, urban legends and myths and all this stuff. And it's a really fun read. I've heard from a lot of you who've read it and you really enjoyed the pieces. And sometimes you don't, when something just hits you and you have to dig in, that's exactly what I did. So it took me about 5.5 nonstop hours. I worked till 3:30 in the morning on this thing. Started it while I was finishing my show, finished in the middle of the night. It's on my Big Rig blog when you hit our site. 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

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It's 102.5 KZOK. I consider him a soul brother. Ed Roland from Collective Soul. Just good people. Met him, interviewed him first time in the 90s. And usually every couple of years, I get to catch up with him backstage at a show and we talk. Just such a good person.

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If you did not see what happened to Bret Michaels over the weekend, he played three concerts back to back, all while dealing with insufferable pain involving a kidney stone he could not pass. He did all three shows, flew across the country from one side to another, then had surgery. He's still resting up in the hospital now, trying to get back on the road this weekend. You know that.

0: Seattle's Rock 102.5 KZOK. Joan Jett's going to be back out there again. If you love Joan, you're going to want some ticket money for that. All the other shows that are eventually going to be, you know, releasing here over the next couple of months, because there will be some. Nickelback's going to be announcing their tour. Their new album, a new single on it that features Sammy Hagar and Tommy Lee and some other special guests that are going to be on there. And you're going to need some ticket money, or you already do, because there's so many great shows as there is. Well, here's what you do. Start with us tomorrow morning, 9 a.m. That's a first keyword, just like always. And it's going to one place. Where's that? Our website. Then you are watching for the keyword call on your cell phone, end of the hour. When it shows up like private caller, restricted, no caller ID, potential spam, the most important call of your Friday is right there.
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Putting you on the road to see our beautiful parks around the state with $800, a camping kit, Washington State Park Pass. 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
1: I think we can really say that Steve Miller has hung it up, even though he hasn't announced his retirement. After having to cancel all those shows the beginning of last year because of the heat and not being able to get any inside venues to play, which is crazy. I would think this year they could have got that done. But again, he's into his 80s now, and not everybody is doing Paul McCartney, Ringo Starr kind of stuff in their 80s, that's for sure. It's Rockin' Me with a Big Rig.

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Make sure you've got us as a preset on that iHeartRadio app. Back in the early 90s, definitely would pay a lot of money at the record stores for imports and such. Whether it was vinyl, whether it was live, or whether I was on the hunt for a CD single that would have a song from a band. It was popping here like this song, Yellow Ledbetter. Had to get this from the UK through a record store because it was only on a CD single release over there, and it was the B-side to Jeremy. So, yeah. And, you got refunded for that. No, I didn't. Stacia was like, we're not buying that. But I wanted to play it. So that's what I did. You do what you do. It's Yellow Ledbetter. It's Big Rig.

0: 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Yesterday, Jimmy, feeling like all of us whenever we ask that question. So what are you going to do with that $1,000?
1: Unfortunately, I'm probably going to pay bills with the money I just won.
0: Of course you are. I mean, that's what everybody's doing. But remember this. You know, I'm not saying be irresponsible, but you got to take care of yourself every now and again, too. You know, like when you're on a diet and you have a cheat day, right? Take a little bit of this money, do something nice for yourself, hit the reset button, and then get back to it again. It's okay. You'll be fine. But you got to listen and win it first. And we're going to start that in about, well, 12 hours from right now, to be honest with you. Your Friday morning, 9 a.m., first hour keyword, then all the way through 5 p.m. every single hour.
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Seattle's Rock. 102.5 KZOK. Aerosmith. They've been floating out some classic videos. They just put the video out of them doing the Beatles cover of Come Together from that Beatles movie, which was so weird. Oh, man. I mean, everybody and their mother made cameo appearances in that thing and did Beatles covers. The Bee Gees were very instrumental in putting the whole thing together, but the video is just like, it's almost like an acid trip without acid. It's on all the Aerosmith socials, just so you know. It's sound.

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It's human nature to need caffeine and music to get through the workday. 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

102.5 KZOK, Seattle's Rock. It's Big Rig. You've got the app, but have you put us as a preset on there? Just like you have on your dashboard. Do the same thing on the app now, and it's important because when we're doing the cash contests or contests in general, and you need us, you're two taps away from having it on and having it loud.

0: Seattle's Rock 102.5 KZOK. The World Cup is behind us. Now it's football time. As teams have been welcoming in the rookies this week, some veterans are showing up for a few teams this weekend. But by this time next week, all training camps will be going. And I can't believe it. I mean, we're just a couple of weeks away from the first preseason game, which will be the Hall of Fame game. That's always the first game of the season. And then just a little shy of a month after that, it is regular season football, baby. Cannot wait. We have everything in the NFL portal. Or if you want college football insight, just search college football. And when I say search, I mean, when you open up the iHeartRadio app, like you would be listening to us, you search either college football or NFL portal and you are in the.
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1: Remembering the Prince of Darkness. Yesterday marked 1 year since we lost Ozzy. And the articles, five or six that I wrote, everybody's been getting a kick out of them. It's a lot of the, wow, I didn't know that. Or, wow, that actually really did happen. What? A lot of the good stuff in there. My Big Rig blog, when you hit our sites.

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0: Yeah, he did. You know, that was Felipe. He was our very first winner. And for him, he's like, man, it's just him. No kids or anything. He's like, I'm going to go to theme parking. I'm going to go to some of the parks, National Forest, and just unplug for the summer and just get away from all the life stresses for a minute. Why not? What about you? What do you want to do? This money can make that happen. Or yes, you're going to need the gas money just to get to those places, right? I mean, that's where Felipe was coming from. Now he's got all those one tank trips fueled up and ready. You start every morning with us at 9 a.m. You listen through the 5 p.m. hour. 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

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Foreigner and Lynyrd Skynyrd together taking it around, man. 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

0: 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Well, this definitely gives a new meaning to hot date. Taji Russell, she was online. She was surfing around, ran across a random booty call on a dating app, and decided to respond to it. It's a big rig. This is where it gets interesting, right? She hooks up with a guy. He's like, hey, here's my apartment. Here's my address. Give me like 90 minutes. Roll up. She's all good. She gets there. She's knocking on the door. She's knocking on the door. She's texting. She's calling. He's not responding. So she does, naturally, what anybody with common sense and reasoning would do. She runs down to the corner of the Conoco gas station, grabs lighter fluid, matches, and a cigarette lighter, and sets his apartment ablaze. Naturally, he wakes up from the nap he was taking. Yeah, he fell asleep. He sets up a booty call and then falls asleep. Damn near died in his apartment as it burned. Thankfully, he was awakened. Police showed up. Neighbors had called. They're like, what are you doing? She's like, well, you know, it's no big deal. It was just a booty call. They're like, you almost burned the man alive. That's what he get. Can you imagine? That's, yeah. Look, in today's world, no answer shocks me anymore.
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0: Seattle's Rock, 102.5 KZOK. Ryan May celebrated a birthday this past Sunday. This coming Sunday, Roger Taylor, drummer for These Boys, it's Somebody to Love with the Big Rig.

102.5 KZOK. Make sure you've got us as a preset on that iHeartRadio app. Nickelback is back after a bit of a hiatus. October 27th, Everything Under the Sun is the name of their new album that'll be on the way. You'll hear a cut from Sammy Hagar as a guest vocalist on there, too. It's How You Remind Me. This just celebrated its 25th anniversary last week on the 17th. Never

0: Make us a preset on your iHeartRadio app, preferably numero uno. It's 102.5 KZOK. We play a lot of legends, and I can tell you this, it's been really entertaining to watch the last few years and the resurgence of all the old tech, starting with cassettes, and then vinyl took over in a massive way. Last year, it was the most vinyl sold since 1983. Now, this year, compact disc have outdone that. Here's the funny part about the compact disc. Gen Z, which is my son's age, the young end of things, is buying them not so much to play them, but to make art pieces, retro pieces, custom coasters for a table. Some do listen, but others are just taking it for the historical artifact and old school piece of tech that it is to do something different, making like wind chimes with CDs and stuff like that. I mean, to each their own. But all that's going to cost money, and whatever hobby it is you have, maybe you've stopped doing your hobby because you don't have enough money. Well, $1,000 chance to start again tomorrow morning, 9 a.m., and they're going every hour through 5 p.m. right here.
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1: John Mellencamp and his Dancing Words Tour out on the roads, making people sing and dance all night long and have a hell of a time. 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

0: 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This is a story I tell maybe once, twice a year. Because people, when you stream us, you can slap the red talk back by and tell me what's on your mind. Somebody asks, is that story true that Ryan Adams, another performer that has a similar name to Brian Adams, who happens to have the same birthday, but he's 10 years younger, gets requests for Summer of 69. Yes, it's true. When Ryan Adams has a concert, the crowd goes wild and says, play Summer of 69. When are you going to play Summer of 69? And he would scream out in the mic, that's not my song. That's Brian Adams' song. And he goes, after 7 years of therapy in this interview, I finally said, okay, I'm cool with that. I'll do the song. The fans want it. I'll keep them happy. So he goes and does a cover of Summer of 69 as if he's another Canadian artist, because Brian and Ryan are both Canadian. Neil Young's voice he uses on it. Sometimes he uses his own voice. And when he plays a song, the crowd then goes wild. But by this time, they know it's not his song. But he does it to placate the crowd.
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Alice in Chains, Man in the Box, Seattle Sound, Germany Sound here. Scorpions, that's where they're from. Rock you like a hurricane.

0: 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They're more of a hard rock band doing a power ballad. I think that's one of the best ones ever written. We get a ton of requests for that. When you stream us, you can hit the red talkback mic. My friend Frank wanted to hear that one. But here's the deal. You know, Tommy plays that. One day I was leaving a Motley Crue concert just a little early. I was going to stand in the back and hear the last song, right? Because if you don't leave during the last song and get to your car, you're stuck in over an hour of traffic trying to get out of the parking lot. This was at a great theater, Jones Beach in Long Island, New York, which overlooks the ocean. So my wife and I are sneaking out, and all of a sudden there's a riser that comes up blocking the door we're going to go out of. And up on it, you hear the beginning piano notes of that song right there by Motley Crue. And you see Tommy playing, because he's a, you know, he's a percussionist, but he also plays the keyboards because that's a percussion instrument, because you're banging on keys. And we couldn't leave. So we got stuck there. But I had a front row view. It's the greatest time I ever saw Motley Crue.
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0: 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John Fogerty played at iHeartRadio Music Festival last year. It was number 15. Played this song. And you know, just got back the rights to the Creedence music after 50 years.

102.5 KZOK. Don Henley, the Boys of Summer. They're going back to the Sphere in Vegas for a third time, starting in September, going to the end of the year. This is the Foo Fighters. Or you say these are the Foo Fighters. Remember, I'm Guaranteed Human. My hero, I'm Cope.

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That's Bon Jovi. You Give Love a Bad Name. You're with Cope and the Spin Doctors from 1991. The lead vocalist in this band wears the funny hats. This is Two Princes.

102.5 KZOK, Quiet Riot covering the Slade song, Come On, Feel the Noise. Cope here, Doors there, Hello, I Love You.

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1: Yeah, that song is so cool. Three Doors Down, their first big hit, Kryptonite, is AC/DC with Back in Black. And you got the Cope.

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0: Seattle's Rock, 102.5 KZOK, Leonard Skinner and Simple Man. That's one of those songs I put under the category of what I call melodic rock. A little more than a power ballad. It's got ups and downs. It's almost like a mini movie in a song. And it fits well with a deeper cut by Skinner called Tuesday's Gone and also the classic epic Free Bird. And I came up with this idea basically talking to you. Like if you stream us, you can slap the red talk back. Mike, you have ideas for the overnight here, the third shift. And the idea was put together like a trilogy and kind of mix them all together. Segue them is the word they use. And I figured, yeah, you could do like Simple Man into Tuesday's Gone and then mix that into Free Bird like that and have them all weave together in a like a rock block. And it was a good idea. I think it came from Timmy.
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That was like the encore, the last song for the 11th iHeartRadio Music Festival in Vegas by Journey. This is Nirvana and Dumb.

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102.5 KZOK. Ain't that pretty? That's Skid Row. I remember you with Sebastian Bach. He was in and out of the band a couple times, but now he's in Twisted Sister. We'll talk about that in a second. Stones.

0: Seattle's Rock, 102.5 KZOK. That's Poison, Brett Michaels, Every Rose Has Its Thorn. Earlier, we had another power ballad. These are some of the best power ballads ever made. It was Skid Row's I'll Remember You. Now, Sebastian Bach's been doing some solo stuff, but Dee Snider was moving his family to the Carolinas and opted not to do the 50th anniversary tour. They wanted to postpone it, but then they thought, well, wait a minute. We've got fans waiting for this, and they had an idea, and I think it's a really great idea. Hire Sebastian Bach to do the honors of lead vocals. Maybe Dee will show up here and there once in a while and do a song or two, but that's a great idea because Sebastian Bach is the same type of guy as the guys in Twisted Sister. So we're looking forward to that. Twisted Sister's 50th anniversary already? Amazing. With Sebastian Bach on lead vocals. And if you want to hear something with me and Dee Snider singing a song that I wrote years ago before they were signed, that's on at Cope Rocks, my Instagram page. My daughter hijacked it and found this and put it on there.
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And this is You Shook Me All Night Long. AC/DC with Ryan Johnson, his first time out on lead vocals with the band.

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0: Seattle's Rock, 102.5 KZOK. Guns N' Roses doing McCartney's Live and Let Die. But when it's live in concert, that's the song they adjust to the audience participation, and they can keep on going with it. Kind of like Grateful Dead or the Allman Brothers. They do an extended jam on that particular song. Now, that's from the Live and Let Die movie that was the first James Bond movie to star Roger Moore as the new James Bond, who became the longest-running Bond. And I use that opportunity to say, I think they're very close to naming a new Bond, and I really do think it's going to be Callum Turner. That's now Dua Lipa's husband. But if you remember, there's a movie called Argyle, and it had Henry Cavill, who was supposed to be the new James Bond a while back. And she was in that as a villainess with blonde hair. And you got a built-in Bond girl or villainess with Dua Lipa if she chooses to do so. She does like to act. So Callum Turner would get you too.
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7: On August 4th, 1962, Marilyn Monroe died. 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

102.5 KZOK, Danzig Mother, and also Fleetwood Mac and their Go Your Own Way. You're with Mark Copeland. You know, it's Friday. That's right. That's right. We're kicking off a weekend together right now. 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

At 7:30 this morning, I got one more pair of tickets to go see Journey's Final Frontier Tour when it takes over Climate Pledge Arena. It's 102.5 KZOK. I'm Tanner. Yeah, 7:30. 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And again, it's their final tour, you know, just until someone convinces Steve Perry to come back.

0: Yeah, it's pretty much going to be a perfect day today outside. It's going to be 77 degrees and sunny here in Seattle. Yeah, I love that weather. You know, I don't like it really hot. I don't like it really cold, especially really hot. You know what I mean? Like, I don't need butt sweat going up the stairs here at work. It's Seattle's Rock, 102.5 KZOK. I'm Tanner. It's time for the stand-up clip of the day. Today's clip is from comedian Jordan Thulis.
1: I just got a new smart TV. What a game changer. For years, I've been, like, plugging in cables, trying to introduce my TV to Netflix. This new TV, they're homies already. You know, it's got all the apps. It's got, like, Netflix, Hulu, Disney+. But it also has apps that you've never heard of before. There's this one on there that's like, and me, Fubo. Fubo? Where did you come from? And Fubo's like, oh, you know, like Netflix, Hulu, Fubo. Just all the guys. All the apps. What do you mean? You're being weird. Like, all right, what do you have, Fubo? He's like, oh, do you want to watch the 2012 X Games? No. Fubo's like, that's all right. Don't worry about it. Nobody likes Fubo.
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rocking Seattle. This is who we are. This is what we do. But I'm a Seattle's Rock, 102.5 KZOK.

You know that saying, it gets better with age? Well, not according to Mick Jagger. It's Seattle's Rock 102.5 KZOK. And Mick Jagger said, quote, there's nothing good about getting older. Really, nothing, Mick? I mean, what about the wisdom you gain over the years? Or senior discounts at IHOP? Come on, you gotta like that. You know, what about relaxing and watching some Matlock all day? Maybe some Wheel of Fortune later tonight. Enjoy your life, Mick. It's 102.5 KZOK.

I got one more pair of Journey tickets here. Yeah, their Final Frontier Tour is going to roll to Climate Pledge Arena this year. And if you'd like to go, you know, it's providing they don't murder each other before then. There's a lot of tension in the band right now. 7:30, I'll have your tickets right here on 102.5 KZOK.

Well, here's some good news for Seattle. You know, during 2025, there was a bit of a slowdown in Canadian visitors. They weren't coming here as much, but there's been a 12% increase in Canadian visitors since then. Yes, come here. Experience our dispensaries. Welcome, Canadians. It's 102.5 KZOK. Okay.

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0: So I don't know what's going on with the Bears lately, but they need to calm down. They're acting a fool lately. It's Seattle's Rock 102.5 KZOK. Yesterday, I was telling you about a bear that broke into somebody's car in the middle of the night and just honked the horn for hours. I think it's actually pretty funny. Now, today, we're hearing about a bear that just walked into an office building and had a little stroll.
1: This unexpected visitor let itself into the Crestline Village Water District offices yesterday.
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1: Video shows the bear just casually opening up the door, sniffing around a bit, and turning right back around and leaving. workers there say it was a bit scary for a moment, but overall, they thought it was pretty cool.
0: Yeah. It's pretty cool, man. Bear came in, had a cigarette and a beer, and just walked out.
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So I'm pretty sure The Odyssey is going to be number one in the box office over the weekend. All the theaters are sold out, and I tried to look at it today. Unless I wanted to sit in the very front and look straight up like I'm waiting for Jesus, I wasn't going to see it this weekend. So next weekend, I got tickets. But yeah, I'm just going to declare it now. The Odyssey is going to be number one in the box office. It's one at 2.5 KZOK.

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Apparently he threw up and he made history. 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
2: So everyone knows that Motley Crue's career was insane. All right, the guys were insane. Tommy Lee did excess drugs. Vince Neil ate excess birthday cake. There was a lot going on in the band. And Tommy Lee actually on a podcast explained about injecting whiskey during the height of his addiction. The guy ingested whiskey into his body. Listen to this clip.
3: There was a point where I was with my bass player and we were just doing a load of heroin and we ran out and it's like probably 3-4 in the morning. We're like, dude, what are we gonna do?
2: Yeah.
3: And the moment we unscrewed the lid, the cap on a bottle of Jack, on a fifth of Jack.
2: Yeah.
3: And filled up the Jack, the cap with Jack. Yeah. And then pulled a couple syringes and we're shooting Jack Daniels. I was like,
4: whoa.
3: It was at that moment where I went, okay.
4: What is happening?
3: We can just drink this, but we're shooting it.
4: Right.
3: This is wrong and somebody's gonna die.
4: Like, yeah.
5: Insanity's taking hold.
3: Yeah.
2: Oh, for sure. And honestly, it's a miracle Tommy Lee isn't dead. Honestly. His body should be.
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0: 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I'm Tanner.
1: Listen to you guys every morning. You guys are awesome. I need that $1,000. Trying.
0: I hear you, brother. You got 13 chances today. We just gave you a keyword a second ago, but if you missed it, I'm going to give it to you again here in less than 10 minutes. I'll repeat it so you can, you know, try to get this money on a Friday. Be a pretty dope way to kick off the weekend. $1,000 and just go to the dispensary. You get crazy. Daddy's getting a gummy tonight.

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Linkin Fart. Actually, one of my favorite bands, they got a new documentary coming out soon, and it's going to talk about losing Chester Bennington as a singer, them getting a new singer, which is a female this time, and so there's a lot going on in this band, and they share all of this, and I'm looking forward to seeing it. As soon as we have a release date, we'll let you know. 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

All right, time's running out. 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

0: It's going to be just about perfect outside today, at least for me. 77 and sunny today in Seattle. I love it like that, man. Any hotter than that, and it's, you know, there's too much butt sweat involved, and it's not fun. In Seattle's Rock, 102.5 KZOK. It's time for another stand-up clip of the day, and today's clip is from comedian Jordan Thulis.
1: I just got a new smart TV. What a game changer. For years, I've been, like, plugging in cables trying to introduce my TV to Netflix. This new TV, they're homies already, you know? It's got all the apps. It's got, like, Netflix, Hulu, Disney+. But it also has apps that you've never heard of before. There's this one on there that's like, and me, Fubo. Fubo? Where did you come from? And Fubo's like, oh, you know, like Netflix, Hulu, Fubo. Just all the guys. All the apps. What do you mean? You're being weird. Like, all right, what do you have, Fubo? He's like, oh, do you want to watch the 2012 X Games? No. Fubo's like, that's all right. Don't worry about it. Nobody likes Fubo.
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This is who we are. 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But I'm a Seattle's Rock. 102.5 KZOK.

right, the Mariners are back at it tonight, taking on the Rangers and Ticks. Our game's going to start at 5:05, and go, Mariners. It's 102.5 KZOK. I'm Tanner. I'm done. Courts in next, and he's got your show.

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So it turns out LeBron James is not going to be going to the Miami Heat, even though they scheduled a press conference to introduce him to the team. No, he apparently signed a two-year deal worth $8 million to go to Philadelphia. LeBron is now going to be a 76er. People

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0: It's Seattle's Rock 102.5 KZOK. So I guess there is a second cyclospora outbreak. That is the parasite that causes the poops. They're saying that there's a second one now. They have already identified the one that is attached to the Taco Bells, but I guess there's a separate outbreak, and they have no idea where that one's coming from. So basically, if you want to make sure that you do not get this explosive diarrhea thing, cook your food. If you are somebody who normally eats a nice salad, a nice green salad on a summer day, don't do that. Because washing it is not enough. Apparently, you have to cook it. So cook your salad before you eat it.
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Seattle's Rock 102.5 KZOK. Court in here with you. Happy belated birthday to Stone Gossard. I totally missed it 4 days ago. He turned 60. That's a big one. So happy birthday to Stone Gossard. If you want to buy Stone a birthday present, going to hook you up with $1,000 coming up here in a few minutes. Another keyword that can score you that $1,000. 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

0: $1,000 like Rob. Rob got his $1,000.
1: Stop it. I've been trying for so long. Oh, my God. I'm so excited. This is a huge blessing.
0: There you go. $1,000 could be yours. You could be as happy as Rob is right there. Your next keyword coming up right after Bad Company on KZOK.

Yeah, before the White Stripes were the White Stripes, apparently Jack White was putting out records by himself. He was pressing his own records. He would, cut a single with a B-side, sell it, and apparently one run, he sold all of 15 of those records. One of them apparently just resurfaced and sold at auction for $25,000. 102.5 KZOK.

Seattle's Rock 102.5, KZOK, Court in here with you. So David Lee Roth has been out on tour. I guess some of the shows have been a little poorly attended, and he has decided to go ahead and cancel the tour. Not sure if the attendance was the issue or if there's something else, but he has canceled the remainder of his tour with the exception of Sturgis. Sammy Hagar apparently sent him a message basically saying, "Hey, man, I heard about your tour being canceled. From the bottom of my heart, I'm sorry. I hope you are well. I hope there's not a physical problem." And that's the reason for the cancellation. So Sammy Hagar still being a stand-up dude. 102.5 KZOK, Van Halen.

0: 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Yeah, Seafair really getting in full swing. 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
1: 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The third way. 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

102.5 KZOK. If you're looking to go to the movies, because we've got a lot of movies. If you haven't seen The Odyssey yet, apparently you have to see that one. That's on my list. You got the new Spider-Man movie coming out next week. You got, of course, Avengers Doomsday coming out here at the end of the year. Same day that Doom 3 is going to be coming out. You're going to need a lot of money because going to the movie theaters is not cheap. So $1,000 is going to help you there. Got a keyword for you coming up right after Bush. When you get that keyword, enter it over at KZOK.com for your chance at $1,000. Right now it is Bush. 102.5 KZOK.

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0: Seattle's Rock 102.5 KZOK. Court in here with you. Talking about movies. Oh, man. Apparently, Atari. Remember Atari? Remember how much time you spent in your basement playing Atari games? I did. Oh, my God. Weekends just disappeared because I was sitting in front of my little 11-inch TV playing Atari games. But apparently, Atari has teamed up with Universal to make 10 movies based on old Atari games. Asteroids, Adventure, Berserk, Breakout, Centipede, Crystal Castles, Millipede, Missile Command, Pong, and Yar's Revenge. I can see Asteroids. I can see Missile Command. I can see Adventure. Breakout? That's the thing with it. You were just bouncing a ball or a block against a wall until it goes through. That's the entire game. So how is that Pong? How is that going to become a movie? I mean, that just sounds... I'm sure they'll figure it out, but as it stands right now, that just sounds dumb.
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I guess Seattle Fire Department wants to start using drones, but they need to get the mayor's permission first. Dude, the mayor better sign off on that. That makes all the sense in the world. You want to see where the fire is in the skyscraper or if somebody's stuck on the fifth floor or whatever. Drone's going to be real easy, a lot easier than a ladder. So sign

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0: Seattle's Rock 102.5 KZOK. If you're looking for something fun to do with the kids this weekend, or you just have a suit of armor sitting around doing nothing, maybe head out to Sky Meadows in Snohomish for the Washington Midsummer Renaissance Fair. It is going on every weekend all the way through August 16th. So if you're looking for something to do any of those weekends between now and August 16th, that's going to be going on. But they have like actual jousts where you got people on horseback smacking each other with sticks or whatever. However a joust works, that's what they're doing. You can have some archery. There's axe throwing. You can actually have foam sword battles with other people pretending to be knights and stuff like that. It's a blast. It is a lot of fun. There will be mead and wenches and all of the stuff that you expect at a Renaissance fair. So you can get your tickets now at Washington Fair, Washington Fair, FAIRE.com. You'll figure it out.
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0: Seattle's Rock 102.5 KZOK Court in here with you. So your chance at $1,000 on the way. You could be like Annette. She just got her $1,000.
1: I'm feeling really good right now.
0: Yeah, I bet you are. $1,000.
1: I listen to you every day. I listen to fishing, cooking.
0: I noticed you said fishing twice. She really likes fishing, but also cooking. Got to cook the fish. $1,000 keyword coming up here just after the top of the hour. Get that keyword in over KZOK.com. You could be $1,000 richer. Stone Temple Pilots.

0: 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My name's Court. Your chance at $1,000 on the way. You could be like Brian. Brian just got his $1,000.
1: That is absolutely wonderful. Now I'm getting a gas tank filled up.
0: Yeah, that's the first thing that most people need is some gas money. $1,000 keyword coming up right after Foreigner. 102.5.

Rock on the 2.5 KZOK. San Diego Comic-Con is going on this weekend, so that means a whole bunch of new trailers are going to come out, all sorts of, you know, weird geeky news is going to come out. One of the things that has popped up, apparently there's going to be yet another Ebenezer movie, Ebenezer Scrooge. And this time it's going to be played by Johnny Depp. And I guess he was down there in San Diego dressed as Ebenezer Scrooge, messing with people. The trailer just came out today, so I'd imagine that one's going to be coming out around Christmas time.

Seattle's Rock 102.5 KZOK. Yeah, we're coming up quick on the return of school. As I know kids hate hearing that, but it's coming. And if you need to do a little back-to-school shopping, $1,000 is going to help you there. Keyword this hour to score that $1,000 is green, G-R-E-E-N.

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0: Seattle's Rock 102.5 KZOK. Court in here with you. Hello, how you doing? You ever watch that Hot Ones show? It's an interview show where they get some A-list stars on there to talk about their careers while eating progressively hotter and hotter wings. And we're talking about like hot sauces on these wings, like ghost peppers and Carolina Reapers, the kind of peppers that are going to burn you at least twice and probably longer. Like it's going to burn you going in, going to burn all the way through, and it's definitely going to burn on the way back out again. But something finally happened that probably should have happened a long time ago. Tom Holland, who plays Spider-Man, was on the show because he's got a movie coming out next week. Him and John Barenthal were on together, and they got all the way through the interview. They're taking a picture at the end with the interviewer, Sean, and Tom Holland starts coughing, and he leans over and barfs. For the first time, I'm surprised that this is the first time somebody barfed on the show. But yeah, he finally, his British insides could not handle all of that spice and had to get it out. So he was the first to barf on Hot Ones.
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1: 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Coming up tomorrow, it's the Torchlight Parade there along the waterfront. 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

0: 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Got a chance for you to win $1,000. 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Vicky got her $1,000.
1: Oh my God.
0: Yeah, she's pretty damn happy about it too. $1,000 could be yours. Keyword coming up right after Metallica. You know what to do, right? Get the keyword, get it in over KZOK.com, and then pick up the phone if it rings. 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

0: Seattle's Rock 102.5 KZOK. Yeah, big sports news of the day is that LeBron James has decided where he's going to go, and apparently it is Philadelphia. He basically had his choice, and it was down to three, he said. It was down to Cleveland, Miami, or Philadelphia. Of course, he's played and got championships in both Cleveland and Miami, and so people are like, he's going to go back there and get one more championship. Nope. He decided to go to Philadelphia. He put out a social media post basically saying when he wrapped up this last season with the Lakers, he honestly thought that was it. Like, he was done. He was retiring. It was over. And he decided, you know what? Let's give it one more try. And for whatever reason, he decided he wanted to go to Philadelphia. So, yeah, he's going to be wearing a Philadelphia 76er uniform for the next 2 years.
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Yeah, I guess David Lee Roth just canceled the rest of his tour. Not sure why. He didn't say specifically, but people are assuming ticket sales. But Sammy Hagar, who, you know, those guys have not got along for a long time. But Sammy Hagar, still such a stand-up dude. He apparently reached out to David, said, Sammy here, just got a call from Michael Anthony about your tour getting canceled. I didn't want to say from the bottom of my heart, I'm sorry. I hope you're well. I hope there's not a physical problem. That's awesome. What a cool dude.

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It's human nature to need caffeine and music to get through the workday. Guaranteed.

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So it happened to you again, didn't it? It happens to a lot of men. Don't be embarrassed. It's totally normal for someone your age. You missed the keyword there at the top of the hour. I get it. Like I said, a lot of men go through the same problem. 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

0: Seattle's Rock 102.5 KZOK. So coming up at 4:30 this afternoon, Ashley has your last road trip song of the day. Today's the last day we're doing this. So listen at 4:30 this afternoon. She'll play you that road trip song of the day. You just enter the name of that song over at KZOK.com. 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So like I said, 4:30 this afternoon, listen for that road trip song of the day.
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Chili Peppers for your Friday, your sunny Friday. It's Ashley Ryan with you, Seattle's Rock 102.5 KZOK. We're getting cooler temperatures over the weekend. Maybe some rain, maybe. Also, hard to believe this weekend. Well, is it really hard to believe Mick Jagger turning 83? I guess that's not that hard to believe.

Parade with Hey You, Seattle's Rockets 102.5 at KZOK. I'm Ashley Ryan. Did you guys see all the photos and videos of the Kenmore plane crash? They were trying to get to Roche Harbor and crashed in the Sound in the San Juans. 10 people on board, or 10 passengers on board, plus the pilot, so 11 people total. And miraculously, everyone survived, and 4 people transported to hospitals. Sending them all the best. Hopefully they can have a full and speedy recovery. Very scary situation.

0: mother. It is Danzig, Ashley Ryan with you, 102.5 KZOK. Yeah, clearer skies that we're seeing today. You can actually tell the sky is blue. We've got cooler temperatures on the way over the weekend. And hopefully that will help some firefighting efforts. We've still got red flag warnings in effect. And we've got several wildfires continuing to burn around the state. Last I saw in Grant County, there were some level 3 evacuations for the Beverly area. And just sending all our well wishes to all the people affected by the wildfires. And of course, all of those who are out there fighting those wildfires as well.
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No, it's not your ears playing tricks on you. That's what we call harmonizing. It's Aerosmith, 11 and Elevator, Seattle's Rock 102.5 at KZOK. I am Ashley Ryan with you, enjoying this Friday. Nickelback apparently sold most of their catalog. I read about that this week. And they've got their 11th studio album coming out in October called Everything Under the Sun. Comes out October 30th. Never made it.

0: documentary coming out on August 14th. It is called If These Walls Could Rock. It's on the iconic LA hotel, the Sunset Marquee. And I don't know if it's going to, it looks like it's going to debut, yeah, on Apple TV and Amazon, also on August 14th. There is a trailer out right now, but in it, it's like Ringo Starr, Roger Daltrey, Bruce Springsteen, Gene Simmons, Dave Grohl, Nancy Wilson, and a ton of other artists all featured on it. So pretty cool. Again, it's called If These Walls Could Rock, and it'll be out on Apple TV and Amazon August 14th. It's Seattle's Rock 102.5 KZOK. I'm Ashley Ryan, and yes, don't you worry. I've got your Rock the Parks Road Trip Song of the Day coming up at 4:30. Thanks to our friends at Yellowstone Ready to Serve Cocktails.
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the police with Every Breath You Take. It's 102.5 KZOK, Seattle's Rock. Ashley Ryan with you. And yes, indeed, we want you to enjoy our parks. Thanks to our friends at Yellowstone Ready to Serve Cocktails, which, by the way, are perfect to take with you on a camping trip if you're thinking of going camping anytime soon. Me, not a camper. I like to enjoy them in my backyard. Make sure you're listening at 4:30 for the Rock the Parks Road Trip Song of the Day. 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

Genesis with Land of Confusion. I know you're picturing the belly buttons. You can't help it. It's Seattle's Rock 102.5 KZOK. I am Ashley Ryan, and you are waiting for our Rock the Parks road trip song of the day, right? That's why we are all here. This is brought to you by our friends at Yellowstone Ready to Serve Cocktails. 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It is Running on Empty. 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